0: Ready for it? I'll be good. Now, for the courts, I'll be 10-7. Have a good weekend, ma'am. Thank you for your help.
1: 10-5, thank you. And for yours.

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3: Traffic,

Emergency traffic's going to be the Eastside District 112-2-4459-408 South 97th, please. 408 South 97th. They're spotting a rain on 100. All is clear, 1750.

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0: 9, can you go up the other location to 17 to ITS?
1: Time for.

Emergency check will be for the East Side District 1121B for 904-24419 South 182nd Place. 19 South 182nd Place for 904 units responding remain on 100. All of those clear, 1746.

0: Can I get that 930 Charles and 71B, please? And good morning.
1: 10-4, good morning. It's going to be 11134 Pennsylvania Avenue. There are tip lines for $45 that are being starved and malnourished at this location.

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1: Good morning. 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Stay clear that's at this location.

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0 US 60. For Whiteforce Fusion versus the Green Saber Forester. The park towards the north side in the middle of the parking lot.

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1: Good morning, ma'am. He's still myself from Lincoln 342, but 712 remind me, please.
0: Five to six tents are set up in the desert area. 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

0: Lincoln 322. You have been 221's traffic and show me 23.
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1: Lincoln 324.
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1: For a check on our complainant cousin, Jessica Lockwood, for 40 years of age. Been able to reach Jessica in a week, and that's unusual for her. She lives alone. No weapons. One of the results to Ricardo.
2: Lincoln, 222.

0: 10351. May I have the 459 51 beat?
1: And 7th Avenue and 4th Pleasant. An address of 29840 West 4th Pleasant. Contact via 21 to start.

0: Special attention. District 3, J 44, but it's going to be for Williams Drive and El Mirage. El Mirage and Williams Drive for an ATL. It's going to be for a blue Ram truck, Arizona 28, 7 Tom Adam Adam, 7 Adam Nora Adam, 7 Tom Adam Adam, 7 Adam Nora Adam. It's going to be going southbound, truck is swerving. Also be involved in an accident due to damage to the front of the vehicle. Nothing further. Station's cleared. 1831.
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0: 10-4-4-2-3-2-0 South Old U.S. Highway 80. Leslie's is rising. There's a subject who's trying to move onto the property that's not his. He was being verbally aggressive. He's just requesting a 4-turn stand to move the RV. We get 235.
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0: Paul at 1 King Williams, get it for a second.
1: Go for
0: it. David, you're at 9 10 Edwards.

Adam 1, King William, is to be removed fleet for 2015 Buick Enclave. 28, David 0, Adam 9, Sam Edward is 29 negative for 2015 Subaru Forester, Edison City 2, Mosher Family Trust, expiring in 2027.

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1: It's 19403 Northridge, Johnson. Guys, I'm in some other vehicle and took off. I mean, it was parked by the Starbucks side. Had to leave due to her groceries.

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1: Okay.
0: Okay.

Gonna be 13628 North Garden Court Drive. Christine Powell texting to 911, stating she's at 13685 North Garden Court Drive. Her 911 map. North Garden Court. She's like, yes. She needs officers to get them out of the house, away from someone. There's a Trevon LaRoche, the 26 years old that is sick. Now currently advising that Linda was calling for their ex-sister-in-law that was being held at an address. Also texted to 911 asking for the deputies to make up a story when they get there.

0: Sam 494.
1: Sam 494.
0: I saw the cat nose, but Shank confirmed the correct address is 13678.
1: 911 map, she's pinging at 13678. She's giving us 13685 North Dragon Court. We can try to confirm, she just stated, I guess.

0: Ping it to 31.
1: One.
0: California 28.
1: Good.
0: 7 William 13280.
1: Negative on an 05 Dodge pickup truck registered to John expiring 6/30/2026 out of California.
0: Thank you very much. Thank you, bro.
1: And that's 670.
2: Again, 345.
1: 345.
2: Can we check the fire and see if they've been here before and the surrounding hospitals, please?

0: Nichols and Jace. They just picked up two weapons from Holbrook's police department on Tuesday, but she doesn't know where they are.
1: Center, when we copy.

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1: Probably P34.
2: Bravo 234, standby Lincoln 231, go ahead.
0: Left of Charles, Ocean, Robert, Lincoln, Edward, Tom. First is John, Ocean, Henry, Nora, 0415, 20, correction, 1963.
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1: Hi, Charlie's accepted custody of our 42 as of 5 minutes ago.

0: run back for John Joseph Corlett out of San Diego, California. 29 negative, 27 is showing valid for 1527 on a CDL status.
1: Yes, 3174, thank you.
0: So far.

0: Lincoln 347.
1: I'm sorry, Lincoln 235, what about Route 28?
0: 235, go ahead.
1: I got Arizona, young Frank Adam, 516.
0: B 235 back, 29 negative, 28 is valid, 430-27, Joel Leslie Gonzalez Legaspi out of Hilo Bend. We on a 1992 Prowler Fleetwood Enterprises trailer. Lincoln 345. Negative for the hospitals and also with rural.
2: 345 back. Thank you so much.

our Texanel one, our Christine is amazing. 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Surviving that she's unknown if the men will be aggressive with law enforcement, so that if the police have a story about her family, then he'll be calm. Then stated she doesn't think killers are. There are four people on the location, including the caller. There's a Trevone, a Janet, and a Matt.

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1: Three, six, seven, eight, North Modern Art Drive. 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
0: 10-4, thank you.

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0: Edward X-ray, Charles 084.

0: 27, 29 negative out of Oklahoma. Second 28 out of Montana, comes back to a 2018 Toyota Tundra. Oregon Enterprise LLC, expiring until 27, 29 negative out of Montana.
1: In 344.
0: 344.
1: Myself in 331 are 23 on the west side of the property. So far, it's an M3 in the backyard.
2: Okay.

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1: 3-7-1-3-4.
2: We're talking to her right now. She's still
1: there,
2: 3, subject
1: contact reported.
0: 4 copy.
1: Negative. 6 is advising they're talking to her, the subjects are still inside. 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
1: Watch him. 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
1: Can you move on to can you copy a 28 to higher back? 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
0: I'm on 8, 8, 6.
1: Good one.

0: emergency traffic through the West Side District 2, 252B for 960 to Union Broadway and 79th Broadway for 960 to Union. Units responding remain on 200. All officers clear 1950.
1: Excuse me, just.
2: 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It's a vehicle accident about injuries. 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Prepare to start fire. Thank you, big friend. Two, 221 and 222. First vehicle is going to be a Tesla 15 Silver Toyota Camry.
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0: 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And we have Nora Plate Victor Young 0081 Bravo.

0: 943 29 negative for 716 Chevy Tahoe of Tucson to Ezekiel. Flying 9 of 2026. 95 Adam 7 Henry Sam 29 negative for 2004 Bjork Encore of Tahoe Patrick 7 Virginia. Flying in 2027. Bravo Zebra Zebra 2. Russian Bravo Zebra Zebra 5248. 29 negative for 716 Chevy Cruze of the Phoenix to Javet. Javet. 2027, it expires. And that's the norm, 28 is 29 negative.
1: Important, if you show me, I'm going to knock it off to attempt to contact me.

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2: This is 4, 64, can you have average to the 670, please?
0: Three 3759 West Mobile Lane. Or 670 on their son, who was in a 239 Victor with his significant other 2 days ago. Son is going to be a Marcos, born in 2001, and boyfriend is going to be an Omar, born in about the same age as Marco. No weapons are going to be dogs on scene. Carter is en route. Eight is Bravo Youngbird 7092. It is attached. It's very negative. Key second vehicle is going to be a black Buick Encore. Bravo Young Adam 7 Charles Young. Going to be attached. 28 valid. And the vehicle is going to be a white pickup truck.
1: To the Waukesha, Bob, Unit 23.
0: 10-4.

0: 55. That's going to be for the RO and the elevator.
1: Negative for a 2, copy that,
2: incredible.

0: You can send myself and 351 at 585, please.
1: North 211th Avenue. Confirm, isn't there two cows walking northbound on 211th?
2: Lincoln 371.
1: Lincoln 371.
2: I'll take the 506 and 71, please.
1: 114 26 North 114th Avenue. Contact my phone.

0: 232.
1: Was there a premises history on this house? Did it mention the 239 Victor, or was that a separate location?
0: It is advised that her son didn't want police to be involved because he was afraid of being kicked out.

0: Just a three check national previous cost to address in the last year. The son's mother complained and did state that this happened at this location 2 years ago.
1: 10-4, thank you.

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0: Good evening, ma'am. I'm going to be vehicle 332417 EM 1012-184. 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
1: Good.
2: All 1 Adam, 2 Robert, 1 Fidelker.
1: The first 28 is similar negative for 1998 Chevy Suburban that will be encountered to Richard, expired in 2019. The second is similar negative for 2005 Easy Go Golf Cart as a surprise to Rochelle, expiring in 2028.

0: 3-4. Can you send me the 667 Lincoln, please?
1: Temple 13355 West Desert Glen Drive. Complaints calling in, states that a person called her stating that he was lost. Boyfriend of Stephen Conwell, 80 years of age. Drew Vickers, Iglesias Murillo, 28, Charles 113. Correction, Charles 115360. 160, gray white hair, wearing a blue shirt and blue jeans.

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0: Great, bring some of that ATL on the different 1B, please.
2: Refer to same traffic, please.
1: Arrow 25 North 112th Avenue, our complainant Christian. Vehicle 509 with Scottsdale PD, she advised. Approximately 5 to 7 ago. Now about 10 ago, drive down the road. Kind of dark gray 2012 Hyundai, she did none of the 28. Correction, it's going to be a Honda. On the outside, the tint is on the wrong side of the window, and there's a light in the front window. That's how she knows it was her vehicle. Direction of travel. Check my phone.

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0: Run. 47, Adam, 062.
1: I'm 2016 Chevy Malibu out of Phoenix to Daniel. Turn 28, Sam 4, North Insurance, 658 of 2026. Yeah, traffic.
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1: Go ahead.
0: 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We've got a plate list for stoppage for 20 Sam Estate.

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Heard his name is the Jesus Estrada. Justin is requesting contact by phone. Another caller advising of hearing single shots being fired in the area. 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
0: Hunter and Sessions on the bird. 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Go back to 10494 West on the bird. 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

0: 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Yeah, 7 Paul, 910, San Paul.
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1: I live in Arizona. 28. 8-0, Adam 1, Adam 0.
0: Negative 4, 17, Toyota Corolla, surprise 2, Currents, expiring at 2027.

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0: Prison is 10 knots on our bus, yeah, this is the best of the past hour. Contact 3-1-2-3.

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1: 44.
0: Can you send me to the hospital in the 42B, please?
1: Thank you. 140-17 North 11th Avenue. Punitive Mola residence, activation of factor.

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1: Go on.
0: 87 Adam, 1 Adam, 0, it's going to be Arizona.
1: On an 044 expedition of an Omarash to Amnesty expiring in 2028.

0: 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Thank you.
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0: Change to the 24, please.
1: Over.

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1: Clever.
0: Not involved, but it's on Cactus and Litchfield. So it's praise.

0: Henry, copy 1024.
1: 1. Number 3-1, Henry.
0: I am 2, please clear number 5 to show me 10-7. Have a good day.
1: So for you as well. 5-1.
2: It's going to be copy 28 of Victor, Ida Victor, Ida 2. There's two newborns in this vehicle, both crying and are fire, please. You said right. The other vehicle is further away, I can't get to it.
3: Alright, 346, can you have me there?
2: 346.
3: 346, I see you.

0: 351, can you come see Heineken 28?
1: Go ahead, Mr. Snippet.
0: Heineken 28?
1: Go ahead, Mr. Snippet.
0: We are 901-457 Charles. This vehicle is going to be on Litchfield, just west of, correction, east of Cactus. One male who's laying on the ground, responsive, but not at his shoulder.
1: Any moment, suppose let's have a call.
2: Yeah, I'm going to let you know.

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1: 342, pick up 47. 2 on 10-6, I'm 23.
2: Three fellows, he feels great. I'm seeing him fire on sleeper.

0: Supervising over 770-222, be ready, sir.
1: Yeah, well, we're going to be clearing here real quick. Go that way.
0: Super.
2: I'm 292, can I myself, and I'm looking 291 as well.
0: Ten 4399 Lanes Avenue and Southern Avenue, west of. Complaining can hear shots being fired. There's two different kinds of weapons, a heavy caliber. Screams are distress sound. No contact needed.

0: 231. Are you guys available to copy this 459?
1: 231 to 4, show me 17. I copy that over.
2: Adam, 232. Wing 232. I also copy. I'll be on my way to Elizabeth's house for river.
0: 10-4, thanks.
2: We can also attach all of Michelle's and all of Drew's warrants. I'd appreciate it.

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0: Can you assign an item number to this call on voice phone, please?

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Didn't hear anyone screaming or anybody speeding off. 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
0: Figure sharp up units 23. 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
1: 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I'm just down the street.
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0: 10-4,
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1: Good evening.
0: Thank you.

0: 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Anyone?
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0: 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They were in the last.
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0: Adam 1, David, Victor, Adam.
1: 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Edward 6, Adam 1, David 6, Adam.

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1: 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William Ocean King Edward David 1.
0: Group 6 Adam 1, David Victor Adam, 29-2014 BMW, registered to Vanessa at Waddell, expires 12/26. 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

0: 24-14, thank you.
1: 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Thank you, 292.
0: 24-20, thank you so much.
1: 10-4, thank you. Lincoln 234.
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1: 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Thank you. 4, thank you. 15222 North Boswell Boulevard.

0: 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Can either of you take this audible?
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0: Ten 14 Q, 20,423 North Meadowwood Drive, audible bird alarm priority 2 will be for the Betty Van Cotten residence. Area of activation is family room.

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Has been on the property since around 23:32, walking around the main office carrying a duffel bag. 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
1: 10-4, sir, you have a lot of wind. 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
0: Appears to be one of the workers from the company.
1: 10-4, thank you.

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0: 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I'll contact necessary.

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0: Run the complainant 29 negative 27 is valid, and then run the 28 29 negative for 2017 Nissan Altima. 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

0: Lincoln 230
1: to advise of the audible bird alarm in the 225 priority 2. 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
1: Chef 4, thank you.
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1: Or 13534 West Barrage Lane. 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
0: Thank you.

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1: Thank you. Lincoln, 221 or 222, can either of you take this 415 Edward?
2: 222, I'll take it.
1: 6207 South 39th Avenue, 415 Edward, priority E3. It'll be for loud music, and I believe contact by 21 results. Lincoln, 221.

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1: Negative for 2018, Nissan Rogue, registered to an elite set of Peoria, expires 7 of 27.

Emergency traffic will be for the East Side District 11288 for 901 26043 South Nottingham Drive, 26043 South Nottingham Drive, 901. It is just pointing me on station 100, all of this clear, 0232.

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1: 220.
0: To advise of the 670 for Tammy, she's calling in again.
2: For another one.
0: Thank you.

0: Traffic will be for the Westside District 2B, 231 for 239 Victor, 19118 West Fillmore, 19118 West Fillmore. All units responding remain on 200. All of the units clear 0257.
1: Thank you, 231.
2: Waiting to 32.
3: 19118 West Fillmore Street. Caller says that two people just beat her up. Says that they were almost coming at her. There is kids in the home. Says this happened because her husband hit her and she hit him back. She is injured but declining medical help.

0: Thank you, TJ.
1: Yeah, myself and 2-5 to high traffic.
0: Careful.
2: T3, just confirm. All parties are separated at this time.

0: parties are separated. She's going to be near the Circle K at the Jack Ryder.
1: Okay, let's slow everybody down, please.
0: Unit 23, 239, that's 32 copies for them.
2: Copy.

0: Speaking to 223.
1: This is Vehicle 230, my request to continue.
0: Speaking to 230. Gasling is used, I'm welcome to continue.
2: Yeah,
0: they can generally go with them.
1: We can teach you copy. 10-4, we'll continue.
0: 10-4. We took it in an investor. I'll call her that's bringing at the Circle K. She's a Hispanic female, 5'1". She's going to be wearing a pink top and gray shorts.

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1: Engine 222.
0: Can you send myself in 221, 450 Edgewood, please?
1: Two zero seven South 39th Avenue. Caller says that the music went back up. Requesting contact by 21 with the

0: gives you there too. I copy those updates. Is she saying that she's with her or she's on the way to the location that right now it's number 34?
1: To for the call taker, the sister that's calling in is en route to her sister.
0: Their location attached.
1: The call taker is currently asking if she's at the Circle K or what's the updated location.

0: Mr. J, this is according to the complaining sister that's calling in now. The other sister's headed to Jackrabbit at 9:10 for the Circle K.
1: Ten four, we're here.
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This reference to the 239 Victor, the 101 Destiny, the original complainant is on foot. The sister, I believe, is on the 21 with her on a different phone, and she is turning on Jackrabbit. She is barefoot.

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1: 10-4. Are you guys at the Circle K or away from?
0: We are just a little bit north of.
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0: Centaur, you guys are about Jackrabbit and Fillmore, just north of?
1: Just south of the Circle K. We're going to be north of Fillmore Street.
0: And four.

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1: 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Thank you.
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0: Can you run an RNQ on Destiny? She's stating that Nick drove from the residence and her 2025 Toyota Tacoma.
1: Yeah, let me go on that. Standby.

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It's attached 29-4-2025 to the Tacoma, registered to Destiny and Nick. That'll be expires 11-26, and then I'll be writing his 27.

0: 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It'll be 29 negative 27 is valid for Nick and Sebastian.
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0: Which one is tonight?
1: What side of the county are you on?
0: West side.
2: How far?

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1: And 243 on west side, west side.
0: 4.
2: Adams 220.
0: Good morning, Adams 220. Go ahead.
2: Morning, ma'am. I see the traffic in 2.
0: Thank you, and good morning.

0: Bien, bien. 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
1: Voice it for you.
0: Yes, if there's one assigned, yeah, if you can voice it.
1: 10-4. IRs 2601-4334, 2601-4334.
0: Thank you.
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0: To advise of the priority 2712 and the 231B.
1: Done for it. Thank you, ma'am.

0: 10-4, go ahead when you're ready.
1: Last name is Garcia, Collins Billing. 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
1: I'm negative. I'm lying. I'm going to check.
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0: I'm just reconfirming it is going to be out of Arizona.
1: 10-4.
0: Stand by.

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0: I rerun it. 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She comes back to 9050 West Hubble Street out of Phoenix.
1: 2-3, 10-4, thank you.
0: 10-4.

0: Adam 220. This is rising of the 585.2, holding on the 221B.
1: Okay, thank you.

0: 732.
1: Good morning. You can attach me to the 712-31.
0: Come for 19819 West Thomas Road. The local point called in saying they can see a subject that was on the premise. No vehicles, possibly 11 foot, no open scene. It seemed to be a black male, 5'9", medium build, wearing a cap, light colored shirt, and denim bottoms.

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0: 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I'll be westbound I-10 at Watson with, out of Arizona, Zebra X-ray Adam, 650. Proceed.
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0: 2:30, I said there's a call on the board.
1: 10-4, thank you. It was just for a code 20, if he's around.
0: I do have the phone with him. He's actually briefing out in 200.
1: 10-4, thank you, sir.

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0: 10-4, good morning, sir. To advise of a priority 3-240 and the 343 beat.
1: So, thanks. Good morning.
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0: 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Can you copy at 2739?
1: 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Go ahead.
0: It's going to be out of Arizona to left of Charles Adam Lincoln, Victor Ida Zebra, first of John Ida Ocean, Victor Adam, Nora Nora Ida, 11-22-95.
1: Sorry, just confirming to make sure I copy correctly. I have a last name of Charles Adam Lincoln, Victor Ida Zebra. First name of John Ida Ocean, Victor Adam Nora Nora Adam, 1222 of 95.
0: First name George Ida Ocean, Victor Adam Nora Nora Ida, 1122-95.
1: Ten four. I'm not getting a record back. Do you have an OLN?
0: OLN's going to be David 081-28244.

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2: Adam 232, is this a business or a residence?
0: Let me double check with the call taker, but it's for a focal point security that called it in. I think it might be a business. Standby.
1: Yeah, 231, show me 22 in the area.
0: 10-4.

0: Adam 221. Good morning, Matthew. Send me the 585 MIB.
1: 10-4. Good morning. Dobbins Road and 47th Avenue, 585 Priority 2. Complaining advising that a car hit two dogs. One is 901 Henry and the other is in the middle of the roadway. I'm 621. We'll be giving Dead Animal Pickup 21 and leaving them a message.
0: 10-4, thank you.
1: 10-4.

0: 346. 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
1: 2137, thank you.
0: 7-4, thank you. Adam 350. Good far, good morning. Adam 63.
2: Thank you, Roger. Thank you.
0: 10-4, thank you.

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0: 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Can you show me 23 station 200? Show me Kingston.
1: And first, good night.
0: Yeah, that's login. Was probably in the station.

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0: 4535 West Van Buren Street, crossing Ecuador.

The emergency traffic will be for the West Side District 3, 344B for 901, 14717 West Buttonwood Drive, Orson Town, 717 West Buttonwood Drive, for 911, Sorry, Main Station 300, all of them clear 0657.

717 West Buckland Drive. And you know what? My owner has been close to the crash fire. He's en route. I'm not able to get into the crash, but...

0: Okay.
1: Put him on the 712 and the 43, please.
0: 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It's going to be for a gray Dodge pickup truck on the property.

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0: Thank you. It's going to be 14502 with Sneaker at Bell Web. We have an employee called in. There was a male who brought in his wife with dementia, and she's running away in and out of the roadway. Husband's trying to follow in a brown Ford pickup truck. Female's going to be a black female, about 5'7", 120. She was wearing a white and black shirt and black pants. Green Bell Web in Grandview.

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0: 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I'll be covering east and west side today, ma'am. Good morning.
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1: We're Phil Farmer. 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We'll advise on the station.

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0: 31.
1: Yeah, it was 40. 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
2: You put me on a 585 on Lower Buckeye and 35th. There's a branch in the road.
0: So far.
1: Adam 341, could you call me a 5 and send me the other 670 and maybe?
0: And 4. On 0825 West Manzanita Drive. I'm trying to get a hold of Brother Wayne.

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0: Q416 West Midway Avenue at the Caring Heart. There's a juvenile that's trying to attack some of the employees. The juvenile is going to be Ariel. She's 16 years old, white female, 5'9", 250 pounds, black hair, on a white shirt, black pants. No weapons involved.
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1: Ten four, you can close me out 5.
0: 10-4, it's going to be 41932 West Rosaline. Plane had called in and said that there was a random 101 that came onto the property and started hitting the workers. Need more information.

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0: 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Thank you.
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0: 221. Can you copy rolling 28?
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0: 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Frank Adam Mary Zebra out of Adam Zebra.
1: Frank Adam Mary Zebra Adam Zebra is probably a negative for 2019 Acura out of Phoenix. It expired 4/30/26.

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1: 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I got it updated 28. 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
1: Sam, for can you copy updated location?
0: What?
1: We'll be on 62nd and Drive in Broadway.
0: Okay. Hey, emergency traffic, what will be for the lakes for 900 Nora at Lake Pleasant? Again, 900 Nora at Lake Pleasant. 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All is clear, 0946.

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1: 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That was an accident.
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3: So for 307th, I'm at Union Hills, just north of 21st, side-by-side that rolled over, occupied by two. Subjects are bleeding from the head. Fire is started. It's just for the single vehicle accident.

0: Are you 350 to 5 on traffic? For the 240, Adam, holding in the 371 and the 410 and the 342.
1: Traffic 222, copy traffic. Number 43 from Indian Springs Road. He's on all from the 228 in a minute for a failure stop and stop sign. Coming out of Arkansas, Bravo, David Victor, 52, Adam.
2: Hey, 41, real quick, can we get next responding you to do a hard closure northbound in Indian Hills?
1: 44, copy.

back Bravo David Victor 5-2, Adam out of Arkansas, for a negative for a 2013 Nissan Altima, expires 4 of 27.

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1: No, no.
0: Kirby has a right hand injury, right arm injury.
2: That's all.
0: And the 1-1 has a head injury and some road rash.

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2: I think we're good. Just either one, maybe walk through with me, and then one's on the Union Hills to shut down northbound.
0: 44 is 23.
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0: Clear for 41.
1: Right, QA 11-1's gonna be transported to Underbird. On a slight revenue.
0: Yeah,
2: this is 31. 231. Yeah, guys, I'm gonna be making contact in person at this RV. I'll be headed 17 to that location.

0: Adam 341.
1: 341.
0: Well, yeah, southbound traffic. Foreclosure for southbound, just north of me. For Peoria, we secure the scene from.
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1: Thank you. It's going to be near 10891 West Santa Fe Drive. Looks like a power meter may have gotten hit, and there's exposed wires on the grounds with some fluid leaking. I don't know if the wires were sparking. The complainant wasn't super helpful.

0: 23-25. Can you guys start at this 239, Victor?
1: 223.
0: Thank you. 5921 North 129th Drive. And it says that her stepdaughter, Jolene, assaulted her and locked her out of the house. Before Adam, Jolene, but I'm not sure she's supposed to go to rehab. She's going to be a white female, about 5'8", thin-billed, long blonde hair, was wearing a purple top with leggings. Are firearms with the residence, so they should be secured. Possibly she has a pocket knife on her, but not sure.
2: Adam 291, same traffic, please.

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1: You okay to close out the 720?
0: Negative, leave it at me, please. Adam 231, copy at 28. Arizona, David, John, Adam, 8, Mary, 2.

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0: I'm for 12728 West Highland Avenue. It's the Winters address. It's going to be for the front door.

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0: Go ahead.
2: Ocean 0749.
3: Yeah.
2: 6, David.
0: Okay. Tampa, Virginia, that's 07496, David.
2: 10-4.
0: Thank you. Negative to a 2000 JCO travel trailer, registered out of Phoenix, expired 1/15 of 2009. 19.

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0: 1091. 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
1: Go ahead.
0: 1 David Adam, 91 Victor.
1: 10-4. Two 32 back, 1 David Adam, 91 Victor, 20 negative for 2002 Chevy Tahoe out of Emont with Daniel Martinez, expired 4/30 of 26. It is also 28 Sam for no insurance.

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0: 291, you can add me to 225's traffic and show me 23, please.
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0: Can you send me the 459 Adam in the 44B, please?
1: So 412423 West Cornell Drive. It's going to be an activation for the front door.
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0: 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We're going to be going to the 15161 West Eureka Trail to go retrieve this missile.
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0: 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Can you please clear me a 4 and send me that 961 Henry and the 718? 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
0: East 17 back to the, at 32250 North Center Street, because Ana believes his brother, Jose, is going to go over there and start a 2000 Victor with him.
2: Yeah, 231. Do we know the ETA on rec

0: Emergency traffic is for the Westside District 2, 225 Beaufort, 229 Victor, 1352 West Coulter Street, 13528 West Coulter Street, or 229 Victor. All responding units acknowledge and stand 200 of the units clear at 1205.
1: Adam 2230 from Brightwing.
0: Have fun.

0: Silver 13528 West Coulter Street. 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Planet locked herself in her room to try to stay away. It looks like Zachary is about 25 years old, still trying to get information.
1: Adam, 291, break, please.
0: Over.
2: Adam, 221, I can head over there if it's all right with 220.
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1: Thank you.

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1, can you start out to the 239 Victor? Thank you. It's going to be 10115 West Bermuda Drive. Plaintiff says that he is arguing with his parents. They are threatening to kick him out of the house, and he's feeling very threatened. All verbal arguing at the moment, no weapons.

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2: Adam, 291.
0: 291.
2: 291. Can we change this to a 240 Victor as well?
0: Okay. Articos 13231 North 98th Avenue, apartment 231, contacting Jean. We do have a premises history for her.

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On the West Buckeye Road, approaching 369th on a motorcycle, no 28.

Adam 232, appears to be a male, female, brown hair, white, red, black shirt. It's going to be a black motorcycle. It's going to yield.

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2: Copy. I think we're heading to a residence area, which standby, I'll get you the area.
0: And is going to be cleared at 1304.
2: And on 232, they're going to be headed towards West Morning, Glory Street, and 377,000. How does it take? Well, can you bring me an ambulance to that traffic, please? And on 231, you can 1022. I'm no longer behind the motorcycle. 3174.

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1: Come back.

0: Bravo 222, I might have an open door on the back of the property also.
1: 10-4.
0: Bravo 222, just a card, it's just the screen, the door is intact, it's just painted dark.
1: I'm sorry, you said the door was intact, what else?
0: Sorry about that, the door was painted in dark, it just was in the shine. We're code 4, ma'am. They'll smell a decom, so starting a 4th century, number 3.
1: 10-4, thank you.
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1: 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It's going to be at milepost 112, eastbound traffic for a semi-truck fully engulfed. It doesn't sound like DPS has about any route yet.
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1: 10-4-1-0-2-1-6 West Ironwood Drive. Looking for a possible squatter. The male is going to be white male, about 5'11", approximately 55 years old, in a black shirt, blue jeans, drives a white, I'm sorry, a red Jeep.
0: Orlando was red about 5 minutes ago.
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0: I'm 346.
1: 342.
0: 346, you get the 411 on 221st Avenue.
1: Seven 507 North 221st. And then 346, just be advised, there is a gate if you want to give her a 21 for show opening.

Sir, create a copy and attempt to locate Special Attention District 3, 344B. The details for the Loop 303 in El Mirage, the right Toyota Yaris, No. 28, black male driver. Male got out of the vehicle on the 303, was standing in the middle of the highway, got back into his vehicle, last seen headed southbound on El Mirage. Nothing further, 1436.

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0: Emergency capital view for the West Side District 3342B per 901-10601 West Santa Fe Drive. 10601 West Santa Fe Drive for 901 units responding remain on 300. All others clear, 1453.
1: 342.
0: 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See Boswell Transitional Care Room 602. Patient is in cardiac arrest, not breathing, fire at 17. Patient is an 81-year-old male. CPR.

0: 231. Send me the 930, please, and the 231.
1: Perryville and Thomas, the duplicate call was Perryville and McDowell. That vehicle, please, coming back to a 2010 Toyota Venza, gray or silver.
0: Two, three, one, copy.

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1: Adam 221.
0: 7415
1: MIP. 10-4, 8133 South 133rd Avenue. And that's by 21.

0: 350 unit for some.
1: 340.
2: Just advising on this, priority 3670 holding in 343.
1: 340, 10-4.
2: Thank you. 350, thank you.

0: Commissioner, you advised for this priority 3670 and 234, also this 47 that just came in 221.
1: 10-4, Vicki.

0: 22.
1: Send that 487, please.
0: Three 31 Southern Ave at the U-Haul.

0: Adam 341.
1: Adam 341.
0: 410, sir.
1: Adam 341, that's 10131 West Camino de Oro. Complainant will be at the Circle K on Lake Pleasant and Pinnacle Peak in a white Mercedes.
2: Adam 223.
1: Adam 223.
2: Control me 17 to IPL with 142.
1: 10-4, 1506.

0: King 200 first.
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0: 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Okay, we are 1044. Can you show us

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0: 10-4.

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0: Adam 231, can you show me 23, please, and copy it on the 28 for me?
1: 10-4, go ahead.
0: Out of Arizona, it's going to be Nora, Adam, 3, John, 4.

0: 31. That vehicle is 29 negative to a 2024 Cadillac Lyriq out of Litchfield Park. Valid.
1: Very well, copy. I'll be out with the driver of the Toyota Venza. Looks like she's starting to pack up right now. I'm going to go make contact.
0: Go for it.

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0: 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To put the call back on the board, he'll be calling the non-emergency.
1: 10-4.

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1: Adam 341.
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1: 4. Or it's going to be milepost 3, Watermelon Road. 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
0: Charles, John, 3, Lincoln, Adam, Zebra.
1: Your vehicle is 29 negative to a 2016 Lexus GS out of Scottsdale that is showing canceled. Bravo 393.
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0: 346, I'll be 17 to station 300, impound firearms.
1: 4, 1539.

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1: Adam 232. 26100 West Baseline Road.
2: Adam
1: 341.
2: Copy. Okay, that's good for. I'm out with both parties, though.

0: They want to show me 23, please. Can I get one more unit out here? It's a group of people. I don't know what's going on right now. And let me get a 28.
1: Can I get a unit to assist item 231 at 20119 West Clarendon Avenue?
2: Item 232, you can break me.
1: So far, thank you. Last unit.
3: You can add a second call.
1: 10-4. Go ahead with that, 28.
0: Out of Arizona. It's going to be standby.
1: 10-4.
0: It's going to be Edward 6, Adam. Standby for the rest of the 28.

0: Adam 231. That first Arizona is going to be Edward 6 Adam 274. I'm going to know when you're ready.
1: I'm ready. Go ahead.
0: Second. How you doing? It's going to be William Bravo Adam 2 Paul X-ray out of Arizona.

0: I'm 231. Those are both 29 negative. The first one is a 2026 GMC Sierra out of Buckeye. Valid. Second one is a 2020 Ford F-150, also out of Buckeye. Valid.
1: 231, copy.

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0: Advised for this priority 3239 Victor and 345.
1: Yep.
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1: 10-4, go ahead.
0: Out of Arizona, it's going to be Bravo, Bravo, Adam, Adam 8, 0, Victor, 0, Victor.

0: Was that Bravo Adam 8-0 Victor?
1: 10-4.
0: I'm not getting anything back for that with a zero or an ocean. Do you have a VIN?
2: Bravo, Paul, Adam, 8, Ocean, Victor.
0: Copy. G31, that vehicle is 29-2-2024, Toyota Camry, out of Phoenix, and that is valid.
1: 31-10-4.
0: Lincoln 233.
1: Yes, ma'am. I was unable to stop, but there's a 961 off South Cotton Lane and Lower Buckeye Road. Can you advise me? Yeah, they did it up here at
0: 10-4. 10-4, do you know what kind of vehicle it was?
1: It appeared to be a white sedan and I believe a silver SUV or sedan. I don't remember the make or model.
0: 10-4. Which is 23? Pink 295?

0: 50. Can I show you advised for this priority 3714 and 346?
1: Absolutely.
0: Thank you.